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1: Hi, it's Olivia Rodrigo. Here's a track from my new album, You Seem Pretty Sad for a Girl So in Love. This is The Cure
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0: 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When you date, you might meet someone who's got kids from a past relationship, and you sort of have to decide, is that a dynamic that works for you? But what about a dog shared with an ex? Emma is struggling with this situation, less the dog than the ex, and doesn't know how to handle it. Okay, I got my thoughts coming up.
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1: Hi, Emma. Tell me about the new guy that you are dating and what a challenge might be with this dude.
2: I just started dating a new guy, and things are going really well, but he shares a dog with his ex. Like, they literally split custody, like a child.
3: I understand,
2: 1 month he has the dog, 1 month she has the dog, and on top of that, they'll get together for what they call dog parent days, where they they hang out with the dog together when they transfer custody.
4: Yeah.
2: And I get it. I'm a dog person. If I had a dog, I'd want to make sure it was cared for too. But it also means they're supposed to eat each other.
1: Yeah.

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1: All right, see Chris with you. So, Justin Bieber, is he going to play the Super Bowl? I keep reading that he might be.
2: There's rumors.
1: Right? 38% likely or chance, I think I saw in the numbers there. So, who knows?
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1: Now, Tanya, throw this out to the group because I think we should try and help you through this situation.
2: Okay, so if you go to a wedding and you take a bunch of pictures at the wedding with like your partner, whoever you went to the wedding with, but it's like it was a huge wedding. There was like 1,000 people there. And so we didn't get any pictures with the bride and groom. And I'm like, I was about to post a dump from the wedding. And I realized I don't have any pictures with the bride and groom. And I was like, I can't post the dump from this wedding without a picture with the bride and groom. Like, that's not nice.
3: Acknowledge them in the caption.
2: But there's no photo of them?
3: Well, I don't know. That's your bet. We're not going up to get a picture.
1: No. They invited 1,000 people. It's impossible to get a photo with them, probably.
2: Well, I know, but I could have like taken a video of the first dance. Like I could have, you know,
3: you didn't take any pictures of them, like the ceremony, the first dance.
2: Not the ceremony. I got some on the dance floor, but like,
1: fine. Throw it in.
3: Picture 19.
2: But it's true. You can't post a dump without posting a picture.
1: You
3: have to acknowledge the wedding. You have to be like, this was, you know.
1: Yes, it was a great wedding. There were so many people. The funny thing is, I didn't even find a picture with the bride and groom. That's funny.
3: I think you're fine.
1: Yeah, don't overthink that. Wouldn't they want that dump? I think they'd love to see all that.
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1: Bro. 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
2: It's so good.
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0: 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Tanya with an annoying trending report right now.
1: I had a feeling you'd like this one. So Love Island USA is on Peacock right now. Bryce is, he is a model. But he did drop this bombshell where he was talking to the girl that he is kind of dating on the show, Trinity. And she asked him if he had an ugly face growing up. And he said, actually,

0: actually the complete opposite was the problem. He said, all the guys used to bully me because they thought I was better looking. And then he went on to tell a story about how when he was in the seventh grade, one of the hottest girls in the entire school, an eighth grader, told him that he was the cutest guy ever. And then the boys were not happy about it. So he was bullied for being too hot.
1: It's not okay.
0: And being bullied is being bullied.
1: I think I've maybe dated someone who was really, really beautiful. She had been that way all her life, and she actually didn't like to go to public places because she would always get hit on and be treated a bit disrespectfully because of her look. So maybe that's the kind of bullying we're talking
2: about.
1: Yeah,
2: there's some truth to this. Like, he was teased so much that it's like made an impact on him.
0: Right. But now maybe he thinks like people only want him for his looks. And now he's insecure about his personality.
1: I would love that because it's so much harder to have a personality. I would be so psyched if you just liked me for my looks and nothing else.
2: Could you imagine?
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Thanks for having us on this Friday. Shall we do the weekend watch list next? All right, we will.

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2: 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Some Alex Warren on the way. New Justin Bieber. 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
1: 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Can you make a pink one, please? I think I only saw like orange, green, maybe a purple one. 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
1: 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Here she is with Hans Zimmer. 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
2: 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I'm Crystal Little. Sass Meghan Trainor posted the most adorable video of her hubby singing to their son on her IG. Here's her new one, Shimmer.

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1: Hi, Crystal Rosas. My name is Jennifer. I'm at work, and I want to say I'm really into the new hit list.
0: Jennifer, thank you, queen. You have the night shift, huh? Don't worry. 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
8: 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Olivia Rodrigo's here. Hi, Olivia Rodrigo.
9: Hey, how are you?
8: I'm doing awesome. It is so good to see you. I think the only time I've met you was backstage at a Jingle Ball once.
9: Oh.
8: You were so sweet then, and I'm so excited for you now.
9: Thank you.
8: Great to re-meet you, sort of, you know.
9: You as well. Yeah, Jingle Ball is very fun and a little overwhelming, so this is a chiller environment for us to hang.
8: Olivia Rodrigo is here. Lots to chat about, man. Her single, Drop Dead, the album. You seem pretty sad for a girl so in love, which is out now. We'll jump on all that in a couple of minutes, but let's kick off the countdown. Here we go. This is song number 20.
0: Teddy Swims, Mr. Know-It-All.

0: What up? It's JoJo on the radio. Olivia Rodrigo's hanging out.
1: How was your Coachella experience with Addison? Surprising everyone.
2: Oh, yeah. It was so much fun. I mean, I love Addison. I've been friends with her for a while. And Coachella's just such a fun environment. I had a great time. It was beautiful out. I saw so many great bands and great artists. So it was rad.
0: Olivia Rodrigo is hanging out on with the countdown. Here we go. This is song number 18.
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2: 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That's why I've stuck with Straight Talk.

0: Some days I'm like, God, I miss my own bed. But, you know, it's fun. I mean, there's two sides to every coin. I like love being able to travel and go to new places and experience things and experience different cultures and stuff. But it is hard. It's especially hard to be creative on the road, I find. Like, I can never really, like, sit down at the piano and, like, write my heart out when I'm just, like, so constantly all over the place. So, you know, it's a give and take.
1: Do you have any crazy road stories you can share from over the years?
0: Oh, my God. I mean, the one that comes to mind is when I was crossing over the Canada border and they detained me.
1: Oh, lovely.
0: And they thought that I was Olivia Rodriguez, who had been arrested for something like DUI or something. And I was like, I'm Olivia Rodrigo. I promise.
1: Thank God for
0: classic mistake. I get it all the time. But like, please, my record's clean.
1: I've heard some wild stories, and that's going to go in my little cabinet there. Oh, my God. Olivia Rodrigo is hanging out. Back to the countdown. Time for an extra track. 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

0: 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This is the iHeartRadio Countdown. Olivia Rodrigo's here. Let me just I have a question. Maybe it's like a fan theory question of my own. Your first two albums were one-word titles, you know, Sour and Guts. The next one, quite lengthy, you know. What made you break that trend, if you want to call it? What made you change up?
1: Yeah, I guess I was just running out of four-letter words.
0: We can think of a few, you know.
1: Yeah. Some not-so-safe for radio ones. But, I don't know. I always knew going out to write this album that I didn't want it to be four letters. I just thought I wanted to do something different.
0: And right.
1: I really love the title, You Seem Pretty Sad for a Girl So in Love. I feel like it perfectly encapsulated the themes that I was going for on this album. I was, like, really interested in writing a sad love song, and so I felt like the title fit perfectly.
0: Olivia Rodrigo is hanging out on with the countdown. Here we go. This is song number 16.
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0: It is JoJo on the radio, and yes, this is the iHeartRadio Countdown. Olivia Rodrigo's hanging out. Olivia, going back to naming the album, you seem pretty sad for a girl so in love. Why'd you pick that? I mean, after going through the album, it seems to fit perfectly, but why did you pick that? How'd you come up with it, all that?
1: Yeah, I mean, I set out to make this album, and I was in a place where I was really in love and in kind of like a big girl relationship for the first time. And so I was, you know, tasked with writing a love song, and I kind of went back and listened to all my favorite love songs and realized that the reason why I love them so much is not because they're so happy and joyful, but because they're kind of sad and, you know, there's an element of longing or fear or like depression or whatever in the songs, and that's what kind of grounds it and makes it feel human and moving. And so that was the kind of challenge that I set out in making You Seem Pretty Sad for a Girl So in Love, is trying to write a song that was about romantic love that still captured the sort of more depressing aspects of it.
0: Olivia Rodrigo is hanging out on with the Countdown. Here we go. This is song number 14.
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13: What up? It's JoJo on the radio. Olivia Rodrigo's hanging out. What's can you describe the sound and the vibe of this album?
11: Yeah. I mean, really, I think the sentiment of the song comes first before any type of, like, musical production elements. And so I think I wanted the album to capture how tumultuous it feels to fall in love. You're, like, up and down, and you feel great about yourself, and you feel bad about yourself, and you're like, they love me, oh my God, do they love me? Like, what, the hope and disappointment, and there's just, like, so many highs and lows, and so I think I wanted the album to reflect that. It's very orchestral, I think, and I like was listening to a lot of like older English bands when I was writing it. So
13: Olivia Rodrigo is hanging out on with the Countdown. Let's do it. This is song number 13.
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14: 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Thank you for dinner, baby. I had a really great time.

0: What up? It's JoJo on the radio. This is the iHeartRadio Countdown. Olivia Rodrigo's hanging out. Olivia, you mentioned you were listening to a lot of English bands while you were writing the album. I'm curious, you know, if you don't mind running through some of those bands. Like, who were you listening to specifically?
1: Like, I was listening to a lot of The Cure and New Order and Depeche Mode and, like, Susie and the Banshees and stuff like that. And so that was, like, the playlist that was in my head, like, while I was writing. I hope it you know, came through a little bit. It is a pop record, but... So, yeah, that's sort of the vibe.
0: Olivia Rodrigo is hanging out on with the Countdown. 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
4: 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Olivia Rodrigo's hanging out.
5: Hey, favorite impossible question here. Another one. Favorite lyric on the album.
6: Oh, my gosh.
5: I don't know. You can go for a couple if you want, but.
7: I mean, I feel like so many lyrics, like in The Cure, like, I think that song is really the thesis statement of the album, and like the main line, I guess, would be like it's like, I'm unraveled, why can't you stitch me up, why can't it ever be enough? Like that, those lines were just like so like succinctly, yes, this is, you seem pretty sad for a girl so in love. And I think when I wrote that song, everything else kind of fell into place around it.
5: When you wrote that lyric, were you in a studio, were you like at your house and just kind of jot it on your phone real quick?
7: Yeah, I wrote like the initial verse and like a kind of sketch of the chorus by myself, and then I brought it to Dan, and he's like, this is really good, we should like finish this. And so we wrote the rest of the chorus together and the bridge, and I remember it feeling like really magical that day. I remember us leaving the studio and being like, we did a good job today. And it's not always, we don't always feel like that. Sometimes we're like, we wasted all of our time. So it's a nice feeling.
5: Such a good feeling. Think of God's on here.
7: Yeah.
4: Olivia Rodrigo is hanging out. On with the Countdown, let's go. 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

0: Yeah, man, it's JoJo on the radio. 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Olivia Rodrigo's hanging out. Olivia, what song, and I asked this for, well, there's a reason I ask it, and I'll tell you why after you answer, but what song almost, for whatever reason, almost did not make the album?
1: There's a song called Less that almost didn't make the album. That was like an addition in the last half, or in the last like moment. I don't know why. I was just like feeling weird about it, and I think it was just very raw and vulnerable, and sometimes it's a little scary to put out songs that are like that personal, but I think that that's also one of the most beautiful things about putting out music, is you can like write your heart out and have a medium for all of these feelings that are kind of hard to express. So yeah,
0: probably the reason I ask that is a lot of times when a song for whatever reason almost doesn't make it, that becomes either a huge track or a fan favorite.
1: Right.
0: I don't know. There's something in the air where,
1: you
0: know, I guess we'll see.
1: Fingers crossed.
0: Olivia Rodrigo is here on with the countdown. Here we go. This is song number 9.
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8: 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Olivia Rodrigo's here. Olivia, I am obsessed with the paranormal. Ghosts, haunted houses, all that stuff.
9: I love this because I am too.
8: Okay, look, I've got a podcast called Paranormalish, and what I do is I talk to people year-round who've had these experiences. 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
8: Stop it!
9: I'm living in a haunted house.
8: Give me some details.
9: But it's fine. 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
9: love,
8: though?
9: Love the ghost. Like, super nice, friendly ghost. My friend was in there alone one time and was trying to mess with me and held the phone up to the TV and was like, "Ah, ghost, if you're in here, like, turn the TV on for Olivia, whatever, nothing happens." It's like 10 o'clock at night. The TV starts blaring an old Turner Classic movie at full volume,
8: Shut
9: like
8: up.
9: A movie from the 50s. And she ran out and she was so scared. It's never happened to me, though, because I am respectful.
8: Have you ever looked up, like, the backstory of, like, who you think might
9: be in there? My mom knows a lot about it, but I prefer not to know.
8: Oh, my. Okay. One of these days.
9: I hope I'm not, like, doing bad juju saying this on the radio, but no, peace and love. Peace and love to the ghosts, and I love living in my house.
8: Well, ghosts are like people.
9: I take good care of it.
8: Yeah, ghosts are like people, I think. There's some good people and some bad. You got a good one,
9: apparently. Really good.
8: If anything else happens interesting, God, you have to share.
9: Okay. I'll keep you updated.
8: Olivia Rodrigo is hanging out. Back to the countdown. Here we go. This is song number 8.
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11: All right, Olivia, leading up to the album release, there was a mural. I think it was on Melrose here in L.A. It was painted over several weeks. How did this whole thing, how did it come together? How did it happen?
12: Yeah, well, I was going to do a few things differently for this album. The first was I wanted to change the color. Obviously, it's not purple anymore. And I wanted to switch up the four-letter words like we were talking about. So I thought it would be really fun if like there was an in-real-life way to like signify the change. And people really took to it. It was really fun. I like got so many texts from people like, what does this wall mean? What's going on? What shade is it turning? And but it's just so
11: fun. That's funny.
12: I mean,
11: your friends are even curious.
12: Yeah, just people that I know. They're like, oh my God, why am I watching this wall on my TikTok like For You page? But I don't know. It's just so fun. I really like doing things in real life, you know what I mean? Like we're so obviously connected through our phones and stuff like that, but it's really nice when music can bring people together in real life, even like outside of a concert environment. So that's been really fun to get to see people kind of make the pilgrimage over to the wall. And sometimes I've driven past a few times and there's like girls hanging out. I'm like, hey.
11: Oh my God. Did they flip?
12: I don't even know if they saw me. I was a little too nervous, but maybe one of these days.
11: If I had a mural, I'd be driving by it like, God, nobody better tag this thing. Like,
12: I know. My God. Graffiti artists away.
11: Hey, did you paint any of it personally, like late when nobody was watching? Or
12: no, I actually didn't. I should have. There's a gum wall right now, like kind of like the one in Seattle, because it's the line in Drop Dead, I've got chewing gum and a bunch of stuff I'd like to know. And so there's a bunch of gum on the wall and I put the first piece. So if you go there, my piece of gum is on
11: that
12: wall.
11: There's an Olivia gum.
12: It's pretty gross.
11: Somebody's
12: like,
11: yeah.
10: Olivia Rodrigo is hanging out. Back to the countdown. Here we go. This is song number 3.
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1: 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Olivia Rodrigo's hanging out.
2: Hey, message to fans. You know, a lot of, you know, these fans have loved you from day one. I mean, they're so excited for this next album. And what would you like to say to this crazy, lovely, amazing group of people?
3: Gosh, I mean, love y'all. It's such an honor to get to, like, grow up alongside you guys. And I'm, like, really, really grateful that people are still, you know, tuning in to hear what I have to say on these songs. And I never take it for granted. So thank you very much.
1: Olivia Rodrigo is hanging out. Back to the countdown. Here we go. This is song number one.

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3: Hey guys, it's producer Riley counting down the top 5 moments of the week with you on this very nice Saturday morning. We're finally having 2 nice weekends in a row. I don't know what's going on, but I'll take it. It's going to be like 90 degrees today and sunny. Jesus, it's feeling like summer. Let's get into the top 5 moments of the week because we played a song of a summer game. It's number 5.
4: Well, when it's game time, it's pain time, baby.
5: Game time, though. I'll be there. That's big time.
6: So I was looking at the list of potential candidates for Song of Summer.
7: Oh, boy.
6: 2026. Okay. There's a lot that could be the Song of Summer. Like that song you just heard, Midnight Sun, Zara Larsson. That's on the list. Also, Drop Dead, Olivia Rodrigo. Stateside. Yes, Lisa?
7: How about Homewrecker?
6: Homewrecker is definitely going to be on the list. As well as I Just Might, Bruno Mars.
8: Oh, yeah.
7: Oh, yeah.
6: So we'll find out. This happens every year. We try to track down what the number one song of summer is, which led me to this game of past songs of summer.
7: Oh, boy.
8: Oh, yeah.
7: We love them.
6: What's the matter, Bill?
9: You know. This is designed for failure.
7: No, it's not. You're going to do well.
6: You really will. I'll give you a little piece.
7: You're going to be great.
9: Right. Can Riley play in my place?
6: No, because we need 3 players.
9: Oh, okay.
6: So she's going to play too.
7: Sorry, Bill.
6: So I'll play a little piece of it, and you tell me what the song is.
7: Oh, man. Oh, this is tough.
6: Lisa, you're up first.
7: Okay.
6: Listen closely.
7: Espresso by Sabrina Carpenter.
6: Wow, you're quick today.
9: What just happened? That was half a note.
6: That's the game.
9: A half a note?
6: Yeah. You know all these songs.
7: Yeah.
6: By the way, Espresso dropped April 11th, 2024, and was the song of summer in 2024. You ready, Bill?
9: Absolutely.
6: This is going to span decades. I want to give you the heads up. It's going to go way back, maybe the 80s, 90s, 2000s, up to present, okay? Mm. Listen close. Would you like it again?
9: Yeah.
7: Oh,
9: let me sing your song. No?
10: You're so close.
7: You just have to give it artist.
9: Bum, bum, bum.
6: No, you were very close.
9: Oh, my God, I'm wrong?
6: You're very close. Yeah. No, it's the thong song.
7: Yeah.
6: Let me see.
9: That's what
6: thong.
9: I just sang.
6: You said song.
9: Well, regardless, I was singing the melody of thong.
6: This isn't a melody game.
9: Of course it's a melody
6: it's
9: game.
6: Not. The name of the song is thong
9: song. Wait a minute. I nailed it.
6: Lisa, you didn't. You said,
9: let me see your thong.
6: No, you said song.
9: Let me see that thong.
6: You said
9: I
6: song.
9: Meant to say thong. Everybody listening thong. Knows I meant thong.
7: Let me see that thong. Just like this morning, you said smash.
6: Yeah, that was earlier.
9: That's crash.
6: Yeah. if you missed that earlier, Dave Matthews Band.
9: Oh.
6: Yep. Friday night. And then a couple of weeks.
9: You know what? I'm taking a win there. I don't care what you say.
6: You're scaling a win?
9: I'm taking the win. Because you know exactly what I was singing. I'm taking the win.
6: You need to sing the lyrics.
9: Treat pain, baby.
6: Okay. Producer Riley, you're up next. These are summer songs. Oh, by the way, the thong song dropped February 15th of 2000. 26 years old.
7: Wow, that's an old
9: song. Wow.
6: Yeah, let me see that thong, baby. Yeah. All right, Producer Riley, listen close. Songs of Summer. What song is this?
10: Oh,
7: I know.
10: Wait, can you play it again?
6: Again, these span way back.
9: You know it?
7: I do know it.
10: I genuinely have no idea. Yeah. So Lisa can
6: okay,
10: see
6: so
10: it.
6: You get the buzzer. Lisa?
7: Yeah, it's Will Smith.
6: It's Summertime. Summertime.
10: I don't know that
6: producer
10: song.
6: Producer Riley wasn't even a thought when this song came out.
9: All I know is I'm leading Producer Riley.
10: I knew thong song, though. I knew that song from Glee.
6: Oh, she knew the thong song.

0: I knew the song. I messed up the word. That doesn't matter. I sang the melody.
1: Wait a second. Funk song was in Glee?
2: Yeah.
0: What? Why?
2: I have no idea. It was like a wedding episode. It doesn't even matter. It's hilarious.
0: They were showing off a thong in a wedding?
2: Let's just keep it rolling. On
3: here? You got it incorrect.
0: I got a point.
3: No, you
0: I'm
3: didn't.
0: On the board.
3: It's not called Song Song. The song is not called Song Song. It's Thong Song.
1: Just stealing points.
3: Yeah, okay.
1: Okay.
2: All right.
3: Round two.
2: 1-0-0.
3: Round two. Your ass, songs Roddy. Of summer. Lisa, what song is this?
1: Oh, California Girls by Katy Perry.
0: It's like freaking.
1: We got it. I love that song so much.
3: Pretty good, Lisa.
1: Thank you.
3: Pretty good.
0: I just got to see the Lisa dance. That's all I care about.
1: Oh, my God, I love it.
3: Okay, Bill. Are you ready? You can get this one.
0: No,
3: you know
0: I'm
3: this
0: on
3: song.
0: Strike.
3: You know this
0: until
3: song.
0: I get my point.
3: Okay, are we ready? Here we go. Even. Songs of Summer. What song is this, Billy Costa?
1: I know this one, too.
0: Unbreak My Heart.
3: Tony Braxton?
0: Yeah.
3: It's not? No. Lisa, you
1: no,
3: want to
1: No, it's
3: steal?
1: Mariah Carey.
3: Yeah, We Belong Together.
1: Yeah. When you left, I lost the heart of me.
0: Can I at least hear the Tony Braxton song?
3: No, I'm not playing Tony Braxton. What are you talking about?
0: Braxton Family Matters, baby. Mm. Come
3: yeah.
0: on.
3: Yeah. Mm. By the way, that song was released in March of 2005.
1: Wow.
3: Yeah. Mariah Carey, buddy.
0: Come get along two with. Classic bacon, egg, and cheese croissant sandwiches. Give one to a friend or grab two just for you, Mariah.
3: Okay.
2: Wait, how is a March song summer?
3: Well, it releases before summer, and then it slowly builds.
1: Yeah, like Espresso is April.
3: Yeah.
0: Why am I recommending breakfast for Mariah?
1: Well, because I think she went through a period.
3: Yeah.
1: There was a breakfast sandwich period.
3: There was a time period where Bill couldn't let that one.
1: Right, exactly.
0: Double down, baby.
1: Yeah. Oh, Billy.
3: All right, producer Riley, Songs of Summer, what song is this? I ask you.
4: My love boy.
0: Oh,
2: Bad Bunny, but yeah. I don't know the title.
3: I'll give it to you.
2: Okay.
3: Titimi Pugento.
2: Yeah.
0: Okay, hold it. She didn't know the name of the song. She just said Bad Bunny.
3: You didn't get either, though.
2: Yeah,
3: you didn't get the song.
0: I said thong.
3: The artist.
2: You didn't say thong. You said song.
0: You said the same thing.
2: No.
3: It's not a melody game. That's the thing. Mm. He thinks it's a melody game. It's not. You need to give me either one or the other, the title of the song or the artist.
0: Have you ever noticed that you take this way too seriously?
2: Really?
3: I take it serious.
2: You take it serious.
3: Yeah.
0: Okay, this isn't 60 Minutes.
3: Oh, my God. He sounds like me.
1: No, yeah. I know. He's really upset.
3: Okay, round three. Here we go.
0: Boy.
3: Songs of Summer. Lisa, can you go 3 for 3?
1: Wait, what is it again?
2: Ooh.
1: Oh, yeah.
3: A little tougher here.
1: Wait, let me hear it one more time. Is it five? No, is it One Direction?
3: It is not One Direction.
1: Or is it Harry Styles?
3: It is Harry Styles.
1: Yeah, Harry Styles. Yeah, I was like, I couldn't. Yeah. Oh, well. Yeah.
3: Third round's a tough one. Yes, Bill. Are you
0: Go
3: ready?
0: Ahead. Yeah.
2: He's not.
0: I'm exhausted.
1: No, you're really like crazy this morning.
0: Well, he gets angry.
3: Well, because you want you said the wrong answer. I don't understand.
0: Point.
3: You're not getting the point.
0: Okay,
3: it's not coming.
1: It's all
3: but you can
1: this.
3: Get a point for this one right
0: I'm
3: here.
0: I'm rallying
3: Final
0: right
3: one.
0: Here. Here we go.
3: Songs of Summer, Bill.
2: Oh, come on.
0: Can I get it one more time?
3: Mm-hmm.
0: Oh, that's, yeah. That's the guy that looks like Woody from Toy Story.
3: Who is?
0: Who is?
3: Sings
0: Little,
1: he got
0: Little Nas X. Yeah!
1: Yeah!
0: Oh, baby!
3: Oh, all right, Bill.
1: You're on the board.
3: You're on the board.
0: Boy.
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1: It's producer Riley here, counting down the top five moments of the week with you. So let's get right into number four, because today might be the day that Taylor Swift gets married. June 13th has been a date that's been thrown around for months now. And it sounds like she could get married in Rhode Island or also at Madison Square Garden. That has also been said. Nobody has any clue what's going on, but we wanted to hear from you guys. What are your Taylor Swift wedding theories?
2: There were so many celebrities at the game inside Madison Square Garden. Of course, Taylor Swift was the first one that popped up, and everybody said, oh my God, why is she at Madison Square Garden? Why is she at the Knicks game?
1: What's
2: going
1: on? Is
2: she getting married there?
1: Right. Is there an Easter egg here?
3: Well, I mean, every day we've been reporting, as every news outlet, that Madison Square Garden is a location.
2: Supposedly.
3: Well, or Rhode Island.
4: It looked like a bachelorette party to me.
3: Yeah.
4: Something like that.
3: We asked for tips, and what do you know?
5: So, you have to follow this. My mom's best friend, her daughter-in-law, her best friend, was supposed to get married this summer at a venue in Rhode Island, which makes total sense. And was bought out for that specific date by the one and only Taylor Swift. It's unbelievable.
4: Yeah. That's what we heard before.
3: Yeah, we've heard this before.
2: We had it on the show.
4: We had a talk back. Actually, someone DM'd me.
3: Yes.
4: And then told me the whole backstory. There's more to this story.
3: Right.
4: So that's why it seemed so believable.
2: That Taylor Swift bought out the venue in Rhode Island near her home on the water there for the wedding.
3: I am leaning towards this weekend as something is going on.
4: Yes,
3: me too. Makes sense to me.
4: Me too. Cause she's in New York. It's very close to Rhode Island. He's available. Travis isn't playing football right now.
2: But if the wedding was this weekend, would she be at the Knicks game last night?
4: Yes.
2: See, nothing makes sense.
3: No, but it could be to throw people off, like Riley said.
4: There's a lot of time.
2: But what's the point of throwing people
3: changing
2: off?
3: Changing the narrative of the wedding possibly being there.
4: And plus, she was with all her girlfriends.
3: Yeah, and now the story is she was at the Knicks game. Yeah.
6: Good morning, gang. It's Doug. I really don't care all that much about Taylor Swift. However, my roommate has a house in Westerly, so this weekend we're going to go down. And if she's getting married in New York, well, then I'm going to have a good time.

0: Juliet Island. If she's getting married at her house or in Watch Hill, well, I'm going to go and try to see if I can people watch. But either way, I'm going to have a good time. We'll be cool to bump into some people.
1: Hmm. Okay, that talkbacker, if something goes down this weekend, he has to be our correspondent for the Billy and Lisa Morning Show Monday morning.
2: Yeah.
3: Well, he'll be there.
1: You know what I'm saying?
3: Okay. Well, if he's listening right now, I think his name was, what was his name? Doug? Let me see.
0: Good morning, gang. It's Doug.
3: Oh, yeah. It's Doug, yeah. Hey, I remember
2: Doug.
3: It's
2: on the ground, Doug.
3: Yeah.
4: You know, I remember Doug when he was just a chubby little kid.
3: Yeah.
1: Doug is going to be in Westerly for the wedding.
2: Yeah.
3: All right, well, let's get to the controversy here.
5: Billy, I cannot believe that you just dissed Mariska Hargitay like that. Shame on you, Bill.
3: Yeah, she is a New York legend.
2: She is.
1: Okay, first of all, I was kidding. Mm. She's a legend.
3: Don't walk it back now.
1: What? I was only kidding. Uh-huh. It's based on like all of the current celebrities that were there. And, oh, there's Mariska Hargitay.
5: Shame on you, Bill.
1: Mm-hmm. Okay.
3: Yeah, here he comes. Here comes Bill.
6: I was on a kid!
3: Yeah, I don't think you were.
2: No, he wasn't. No.
7: Okay, hot take about this wedding, but Madison Square Garden has an entire security team that she can utilize. She has so many high-profile people coming to the wedding, so they don't even need to go outside to come into the venue. They can literally just go underground and be there. And then she has so much money that she can literally just change the entire look of the venue for whatever time she needs. It's not like there's going to be like a hot dog sign in the back. She has so much money, it doesn't even matter.
1: Well, we had the story yesterday that she supposedly rented the garden already in advance for 3 days at $1 million a day.
3: Yes.
1: Because you need it to set up, right? For 1 day at least to set up everything you're setting up. You need a day for the wedding and then a day for whatever breakdown.
2: I think it could all be true. That's what I'm sticking with.
8: Hi, morning.
3: Mm-hmm. Go ahead, Bill. Sorry.
1: No way, Madison Square Garden.
3: That's what you're saying?
1: That's my vote.
3: Ooh, should we bet this?
1: Yeah.
2: No, but I think Madison Square Garden could be a different type, like a party, after party.
3: So wait, Bill, what are you saying? Are you saying nothing is happening at all? No party or wedding?
1: Nothing is going to happen at Madison Square Garden.
3: Okay.
2: Okay.
3: Lisa, what are you saying?
1: $50?
2: I think she's getting married this weekend, and then she's using Madison Square Garden as like a big party for her like number one fans. Okay. Like she always thinks about them.
3: Okay, so you're saying both.
2: So then that would make sense because it's like a big sort of like public forum that she can really make special. But I think she's getting married this weekend.
3: Okay, I'm going to say just Rhode Island, just to be different.
1: Ooh, good one. Okay.
3: Just Rhode Island, yeah.
9: Hi, good morning. This is M from Ashby. I think Lisa is right. I think everything and anything can and will happen. I think definitely Rhode Island this weekend and then Madison Square Garden. Maybe something in Europe, but like where exactly in Europe? Lisa knows maybe more about that. But yeah, everything is possible, right? It's a Taylor world.
3: That's right.
1: Okay, on this Madison Square Garden thing, just to be clear on the bet.
3: Oh, okay.
1: Okay, I don't lose if she goes to Disney on Ice or something at Madison Square Garden. It has to be something related to the wedding.
2: Okay.
3: Yeah.
1: Yeah.
3: Yeah.
1: All right, she's not going to the monster trucks at Madison Square Garden. All right?
3: Disney on Ice.
1: It's going to be wedding related.
2: Okay. Yeah.
3: Yes, Bill. Oh, nothing at Madison Square Garden related to the wedding.
1: Yeah. I'm still thinking they're going to get married in Europe.
3: All right. Well, we'll see.
5: What I really want to know is how all the other celebrity invitees feel about the situation. Like, at this point, are they just, like, fed up by Taylor Swift and her antics? Like, they have to sign NDAs for all of this stuff. And are they just sitting at home being like, here she goes again, like, creating all kinds of narratives for where she's getting married? Like, why can't she just get married at a freaking golf course like everybody else?
10: I love Billy and Lisa.
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1: It is going to be busy in the city of Boston this weekend. It's producer Riley counting down the top five moments of the week with you because it is the best of Billy and Lisa in the morning. And this is number three. The World Cup is in town and it's starting this weekend at Boston Stadium. We wanted to know, is anybody going?
2: We might be alone on this. The World Cup, it's World Cup week, okay? The first match out at Foxborough is this Saturday. The first matches of the World Cup happened earlier this week. Well, tomorrow, I think it all starts. But millions of people are traveling from all over the world, a lot of them coming here to Boston. And Gillette Stadium has been renamed Boston Stadium. Mm-hmm. Fan Fest is going on at City Hall Plaza. Just finalized. Bars can stay open later and everything. And I kind of get it. But at the same time, I don't.
3: Mm.
2: And because I don't, nor have I ever met anyone who's going.
4: That's the same with me. And we all tried to go. We entered the lottery like good peeps, and none of us got tickets.
3: No, they did a Capital One presale for them. So I got the alert, and I signed up, and nothing.
2: Yep. Now, nothing. I get the festive atmosphere. I get that it's going to be crazy here, and that's great for the bars and for the restaurants and the business owners and everything. But who is going to the games?
4: And how did you get your tickets? How are you getting there? Did you get the $80 bus pass? Are you taking the T? Are you driving? Are you already here from a different country if you're listening to us, right,
2: on the app? Yeah. And by the way, welcome if you're in a kilt.
4: Exactly.
3: Yeah.
2: I love kilts.
3: iHeartRadio is the partner, the official partner of the World Cup.
2: We have to mention that because you can listen to all matches on iHeartRadio, right?
3: Correct.
2: It's a free app, by the way.
3: So if you're listening to us right now on the iHeart app, you can also listen to the World Cup matches.
2: There you go.
3: As well. I have some fun facts here for the World Cup to get
2: us ready
3: for tomorrow.
2: Yeah.
3: Some things you may not know. I should start with this, actually. Scotland and Haiti is the first game here, right? Saturday night?
2: Yeah.
3: So, for Scotland, it's the first time they have qualified for the World Cup since 1998.
4: Yeah, mm-hmm. That's a big deal.
3: That's a huge deal.
2: That's Haiti or Scotland?
3: That's Scotland.
2: Yeah.
3: Oh, did you say Haiti?
2: Mm-hmm. Yeah.
3: It's their first World Cup since 1974.
2: Wow.
3: Even longer. Wow. Oh, my God.
4: Why does the game start so late? Why is it at 9 o'clock at night?
2: Maybe because people are watching from all over the world, I'm guessing.
4: Yeah, maybe.
3: That's what I assume.
4: Yeah.
3: Because, I mean, 74% of the people coming to the games here
4: are from
3: another country.
4: Yeah.
3: So, you know, it's massive.
2: Uh-huh.
3: You know, it's rare for more than one country to host the World Cup.
4: Mm-hmm.
3: This will only be the

0: second time the World Cup is staged in more than one country.
1: An entire continent.
0: Yeah, the first one was in 2002, Japan and South Korea. They shared hosting duties.
1: Ah.
0: Yep. Cape Verde, the second smallest country ever to qualify. They only have a population of 550,000.
1: And yet we have a lot of Cape Verdeans here in the Boston area. Maybe that's one of the answers we're looking for.
0: Yeah.
2: Good morning. There's a lot of foreigners in this country that love soccer, so it is a big deal. And I'd rather go to the game than be at a tailor's wedding. Cape Verdean guys are playing in this country in the World Cup for the first time. Go, Cape Verde, go!
3: I love that.
1: Yeah.
3: She's like a true soccer fan.
1: Go Cape Verde. Let's go.
3: She'd rather go to a soccer game than a Taylor Swift wedding.
0: Yeah.
1: Imagine.
3: That's
1: yeah.
3: what she said.
0: Well, I know. Taylor's ruffling some feathers today.
4: Justin, the fact that you put Taylor Swift and the World Cup in the same conversation is very offensive. The only person you should have put in that conversation is Shakira.
0: Okay.
4: Because we need Shakira for every World Cup.
0: All right. I'm sorry.
1: Yeah. She's doing the halftime show,
0: it's
1: too.
0: Two big stories, though. I know.
1: I know.
0: Different people.
1: I know.
0: We love Shakira. She has the World Cup song.

0: I loved that Shakira was literally in handcuffs, right, facing prison for tax evasion, and she's never been bigger now. Ever.
1: And she beat that case.
0: Yes.
1: She got all her money back.
2: She did. Yeah, we reported on that story heavily.
0: That's all people said. Report. Shakira's going to prison.
1: And then just a couple of weeks ago, it was settled.
0: Yeah. Bigger than life right now, Shakira.
2: No, like she was going to jail.
0: Yes.
2: Yeah. Remember? Yes. They made jokes about it.
0: Absolutely. Yes.
2: Oh, boy. Brazil, heavy favorite. Are they a favorite this year?
0: I think they're always a favorite. Well, I think France and Spain are heavy favorites. And Argentina is the defending champ.
2: They've played every World Cup.
0: Brazil.
2: Yeah, when in 94, I was a little kid when it was here the last time, and I remember Brazil was the team. I remember watching the games.
0: We have a big Brazilian population right here in the Boston area.
2: Oh, huge.
0: See, it's all coming together.
1: Well, France is playing June 26th at Boston Stadium.
0: Viva la France.
1: Against Norway.
2: That's the big one.
1: The big game.
0: Oh,
2: that's
0: yeah.
2: The big one.
1: And it's at 3 o'clock in the afternoon.
0: Oh, good.
2: Okay. One more here.
0: Fun fact.
2: The USA's last opening ceremony was an eventful one, 1994, the one I just mentioned.
0: Yeah.
2: It was overshadowed, first of all, by the O.J. Simpson slow speed chase. Remember that?
1: Oh, yes.
2: It was on the same day.
1: Wow.
0: Oh, my God.
2: Yeah.
0: Bronco going down the highway.
2: Oh, yeah. We remember that on the TV.
0: O.J. Right? was tucked down behind the driver's seat.
1: Never forget it.
0: And his buddy was driving.
2: That was the first. So I remember the case obviously happened. Then the trial happened. Right?
0: Yeah.
2: Bill covered it. You've talked about
0: it. I was in the courthouse for 2 days.
2: I know, but I remember as a little boy, my parents were glued to court TV every single day. And I think that was the first really big case that was broadcast.
0: You would go to giant retail stores. You remember they had the giant TV departments.
1: It had
0: 30 TVs on. People would be crowding the TV sections just to watch the courthouse trial.
1: Right, they would step out of work and watch it.
2: So you had the chase, which kind of overshadowed the opening day ceremonies.
0: Yeah.
2: Then the opening ceremony itself was cursed. I don't know if you remember this. Oprah Winfrey got up on stage to make her speech here. You know this one right here.
3: United States of America warmly welcomes you to World Cup USA 1994.
2: And she fell off the stage and pretty much broke her ankle. Now, I don't remember this.
1: I don't remember that either.
0: I don't either.
2: But I can't find the video.
0: We have to find the video.
2: I've searched.
1: Oh, my God. What if she wiped the internet of the video?
2: She may have.
1: Yeah.
2: It might be online. I searched for a few minutes. If anybody can find the video, hit me on
0: Instagram. If you find the video, I'm going to put it in my personal archives. So she's welcoming the world to World Cup and fell off the stage.
1: And gotten hurt herself.
0: Oh, yeah. Was Gail King with her?
2: I'm not sure. Oh. Well, you know who was there, too, and this is another part of the curse, Diana Ross. Diana Ross did this, like, stunt where she had to score a goal from 3 yards away.
0: Yeah.
2: Missed.
0: Well, I guess there is a mountain high enough.
1: She missed.
0: Oh, now, man. Wait a minute. Wasn't there a country that when they lost, they assassinated the goaltender?
2: Well, thank you, Bill. Not the goaltender. It was one of the defenders.
1: Oh, my goodness.
2: Why did he bring this
1: up? I remember that
2: story. Just ruined the whole segment.
0: We're talking

0: about.
1: You know what, though? There's a lot of passion in soccer.
0: Yes.
2: Yeah.
0: A lot of passion.
2: I believe it was, I don't want to misspeak. It was Colombia, I believe, or Ecuador, maybe Colombia. Yeah.
1: Wow.
2: They take soccer very serious.
1: Yes.
0: Very serious.
2: Yeah.
0: As do we, which is why we're talking about it.
2: But we
0: still want to know who's going.
2: Oh, there are people going.
3: I'm headed to the World Cup. I'm going to 4 matches. I was in both the Visa draw and the FIFA draw. I got both of them. I'm going to 2 at Gillette, 1 in Philly, and the semifinal in Atlanta. Sold some tickets as well. Bought a bunch for my friends. It's going to be great. Call me if you want. Peace.
0: This guy's got a lot of dough.
1: God, no, he's got a lot of luck.
2: Love that guy.
1: Jesus.
0: We got to get him on.
4: Billy and Lisa.
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1: Welcome back into the best of Billy and Lisa in the morning. I'm producer Riley, counting down the top five moments of the week with you. And it's FIFA World Cup weekend. The first game at Boston Stadium is actually tonight. And one of our topic times this week was all about people going to the World Cup. We were wondering, who got tickets? How did you get tickets? Are you traveling? Are you here in the city? Talk to us. Let's go to the phones.
2: Jeff, how you doing, buddy?
3: Hey, how's it going? Good morning.
2: God, you sound loud and clear.
4: Yeah.
2: You got a clear phone line, too. You got a pocket full of World Cup tickets and a really clear phone line.
3: Jeff, I got lucky.
2: Well, Jeff, how did you get the tickets? People were killing each other for tickets.
3: I don't know. I don't win anything. But for some reason, I got the first draw. And I was like, all right, that's great. And when I got the second one, I'm like, oh, it's just all hype. Everybody's getting this. And I talked to a bunch of friends, and nobody got tickets. So I just got a line going with some of my friends and said, hey, if you want some tickets, let me know. Because the system was all, it was a tough system. Uh-huh. You sit there and you wait, and you wait until you have to buy tickets.
2: So are you a big soccer fan, Jeff?
3: My son is a bigger fan. Soccer is a big part of my life. Grew up playing. Played through the ranks, played in college. So It's I owe football and soccer a lot.
4: Oh, that's great.
2: Now, Justin told me you're from Kingston. Are you from Kingston, Mass, or Kingston, Jamaica?
3: No, Kingston, Massachusetts, yes.
2: All right, so you're traveling the country to go to soccer matches.
3: We are. A couple in Gillette. I had a third one in Gillette for this Saturday's game, but I sold those to a friend. Coming from Scotland, a friend of a friend actually is coming from Scotland to watch. So I sold those tickets. I think I overbought. I think I bought too many, but we're going to go. We're going to have a blast.
2: So have you made much of a profit on the buying and the selling of World Cup tickets?
3: No, that's not what I'm about. I did a favor for a friend. He's coming from Scotland. So My friend Ethan, you might know Ethan, but Ethan had a friend. So Ethan Zahn's my friend, and he had a guy that said, hey, I got a Scottish friend, and I just sold him for face value.

0: was like 410 for those tickets.
1: Ethan Zahn is a soccer player, right?
2: Yeah, we had him on the show.
1: Yeah.
3: Oh.
0: Yeah. Ethan and I are buddies, and he had a friend from Scotland, and I wanted to help him out. So he's coming over. Sammy's coming over. Yeah.
1: But you're a local guy. You had tickets to Foxborough Saturday, and you sold them?
0: I did, sure. I don't need to go to five matches. Right. I'm going to four.
2: He got every lottery he entered.
1: It's amazing.
2: Yeah, you're so lucky.
3: This is quite the story.
1: Now, you should buy scratch tickets or something.
3: All right, well, Jeff, we got to go.
4: Peace.
2: All right, so Jeff's going.
3: Jeff's going. Congrats, Jeff.
5: Dude, stop bragging. Could have just said, yeah, I'm going to a game, instead of rubbing it in all our faces how many tickets you got. And some of us didn't get one. Thanks, dude.
1: Yeah. He's flying all over the place going to matches.
2: Yeah.
1: It's amazing. Let's go to Steph in Medford down the street. Steph, you got tickets for the World Cup?
6: I got tickets, and I am complete opposite of Jeff. I tried the visa draw. Every time I checked email, the first word on it was unfortunately.
2: Right.
6: Visa draw, FIFA draw, everything was negative. And then I got an email for last chance tickets. There was four of us that were on for 5 hours. My cousin did end up getting through, but it was like nosebleed seats in Iran. Like, they were playing Iran at Gillette, and it just made me a little nervous. So then we got last chance tickets again, and this time I went on 5 minutes before it opened. I was on hold for 5 hours. The little clocky thing just kept moving. In the last 30 minutes, and it was at, we own a hair salon, and I wouldn't let anybody cash anybody out because it was on that computer.
1: Wow.
6: We were calling people back to like make appointments. I finally got through, and then my credit card got denied because it thought it was fraud. So I grabbed my husband's credit card, and then I had to call him for the code because he was still, it was like, it was just crazy and insane, but we finally, and we actually got Norway and France.
2: Oh my God, that's the best one.
1: That's the one, France, big favorite. Yeah.
3: That's the one, but
2: that's amazing.
3: You know what, Steph?
5: Stop bragging.
1: Yeah, Steph, you own a salon. You want to give it a shout out?
6: Sure, Stephanie Lewis Salon in Lexington.
1: There you go.
2: Beautiful Lexington.
1: That's a beautiful town.
2: Yeah, it is, really is.
1: Yeah, we haven't even mentioned that yet. We're at war with Iran, and Iran is in the World Cup.
3: Yeah.
2: Right.
3: Yeah. Wow, Bill likes to bring up the murdered soccer player and the war with Iran.
1: Well, it's just an interesting fact.
3: It's a part of the story.
2: It is. You're right, but we have soccer, which brings people together.
3: Correct.
1: Wow. Yeah. Well, we were wondering who's going, and now we're finding out a lot of people are going.
3: Yeah.
7: I got my tickets through the FIFA lottery. I got four. I sold two, keeping two. And, I just had to get off the treadmill because I heard you guys talking. Now I'm out of breath. And then I bought parking on StubHub. A little expensive, but I like to park around the Gillette area, and it's worth it to go see this game.
5: Stop bragging.
1: See, I like her. She not only listens to Kiss, but she's listening on the app. She's on the treadmill, right, and she's listening. We love her.
2: Yep. Thanks for hopping off and leaving us.
1: Yeah,
3: I know.
8: Good morning, guys. My daughter's best friend, who now lives in Colorado, she moved there from Rhode Island. She entered a lottery and got two tickets. So she and her boyfriend are flying back to New England. They paid $700 for each ticket, plus they have the airfare, but they are going to watch the World Cup in Gillette. Have a good day.
1: Wow.
3: It's so crazy. We were just asking each other, who's going to this thing?
1: Yeah.
3: And people are going.
1: Aren't you really curious now that it's World Cup week? Aren't you really curious what it's going to be like moving in and out of Boston?
3: Oh,
1: getting to where you need to be.
3: Oh, yeah.
7: Not to be a complainer, I think it's really cool. I'm excited for the World Cup, I guess, as someone who has little to no interest in soccer. But I'm sitting in traffic, and how is this going to affect the traffic? It's already so bad. It's already summer. How is this going to affect the traffic? Lisa, help a girl out.
2: I was asking our traffic people this morning. I think you're looking at major delays on 495, 95. My corridor, it's going to just be gridlock. Absolute gridlock. Because you're going from the expressway through the Braintree split and then down to Gillette. So it's going to be a nightmare.
1: I heard for the first time ever the T is going to be operating 24/7.
2: Yes, they are. Just for the soccer matches. It's not going to extend.
1: Wow. So
3: it's a good thing Bill and I head north.
2: I know. You guys are so lucky.
3: We really are.
2: So lucky.
3: It's going to be a mess down there.
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1: Let's get right into the number one moment of the week. It's producer Riley counting down the top five moments of the week with you because this is the best of Billy and Lisa in the morning. We had comedian Jared Fried call into the show because he had a show in Boston, and also he has a new book coming out all about how to not be a red flag and all about dating. He loves to give advice and we love to hear it.
2: It is a pleasure to be here. Thank you both so much for having me. It's good to be here with my mishpucha, the family. We're all together again.
3: Well, we wanted to thank you, Jared, for having Good Morning America be the opening act to the Billy and Lisa Morning Show. I thought that was very thoughtful.
2: Listen, someone's got to open. They got to get everyone ready for me, and you guys are the closers.
3: Yeah, there we go. From Michael Strahan and George Stephanopoulos to the Billy and Lisa the morning show. That's how it ought to work.
2: That's how it goes. And big, you know, you get it. This is Hollywood, baby.
3: That's right. We are Hollywood. You know what I mean, Jared?
2: Yes. This is the business. Getting on the radio between, you know, Bernie and Phil commercials. I love it.
3: Well, it happens to be Jordan's furniture, yeah. But
2: sorry. Go on it or whatever it's called. The ride.
3: Yeah, whatever. Congrats on the book.
2: Kelly's roast beef. I love Kelly's. Okay.
4: There you go, right down the street.
1: Oh man.
3: Congrats on the book, buddy.
1: Yeah, this is fun.
2: Thank you. It's very exciting. It's a dating advice book, so it's called Walking Red Flag because I'm

0: the red flag, and I'm going to get you inside the mind of the red flag that you tend to date, or you have dated, or you will date in the future, so that you can make more confident decisions with your dating life. And I do believe that. That's not just a sales tool, Billy and Lisa. I believe it. This book, a friend of mine read it. She got a boyfriend from it. She told me.
1: Oh, you really are a red flag.
2: Now I know. Wait, so if you're a walking red flag, can you ever become like a green flag? Can you ever change?
0: Every husband is someone's red flag. You know, every guy is a red flag to someone else. You know, for every... I said this on Good Morning America. They made me look like a crazy person, and I'm right. I'm not wrong. This is factual. Every guy that gets a glowing Instagram post, is another woman is out there looking at that caption being like, this guy's a loser. I dated him. I hate what he thinks.
1: So how do you get over being a red flag?
0: You don't. You know, people, that's how relationships work. This is to take the air out of it. To say that there's green flags and red flags of people, all of us have our baggage, all of us have our things, and you make it work with someone, and you figure out what your match is. It's not about finding a perfect person. It's finding someone that's good for you, and realizing that men aren't like, you know, princes and garbage. They're somewhere in between. They're a mix of the two.
2: Right. So someone's red flag might be someone's green flag. It just depends on the person.
0: Exactly. It's all about the match. And also, it's like the book is me talking vulnerably about what I have done in dating. And I'm a product of timing. You know, internet dating and my dating life go hand in hand. So I've experienced it all. So if you're a woman out there wondering, how do I send a text? How do I make a dating profile? The book has everything to let you know how I feel, because you're going to realize it's not that heady. It's not that, you know, thoughtful. You know, it's really, there's no losing. There's no bad decisions.
2: Do you have a girlfriend right now?
0: I do.
2: That's what I thought, because I thought you said you had met this girl years ago, and then you reconnected.
0: We reconnected. She reached out. She texted me. She did the bravest thing, the thing I couldn't do. You know, I wish I was confident enough to have texted her. I remember, you know, we broke up. I ended it because I wasn't ready. And then 2.5 years go by, and she's getting my sponsored posts for shows. Mm-hmm. And she's, you know, I guess they were working. My money was well spent. And she was like, hey, want to get coffee? And we reconnected, and I'm very happy. You know, it's and the book, you know, it's funny. You know, so when you reconnect with someone, they're like, so how you been? And I'm like, well, I wrote a book, and you're in it a couple times. That's like the scariest thing you could ever hear.
1: All due respect, is she a red flag?
0: We all are, Billy.
3: Okay. Yeah, that's the point of the book.
0: Billy, you're remarried. You get it. You're a red flag to someone else, too.
3: Oh, Bill's a king red flag. By the way, Jared, it's too bad you have a girlfriend, because we have some prospects here for you.
4: For years, I have been trying to shoot my shot with Jared. I've been flirting with him through you guys, leaving talkbacks when he's on. I've been flirting with him on the Facebook site. I think I flirted with him on Instagram a little bit. I'm not sure. Anyway, so yeah, it's not working. Got any advice?
1: Jared.
0: Here's my advice to her. Stop calling it the Facebook like she's 100 years old.
2: Yeah, start there.
1: Red flag.
0: Advice one.
2: That's so funny.
0: She seems amazing. Again, if she likes my stuff, then she's great. She's smart.
1: Oh, she's smitten with you, boy.
3: Oh, yeah. Jared, we did a segment earlier ahead of your appearance here. We asked people to send in messages of their red flag stories or advice that they had, you know, to play for you.
5: I was friends with this guy, and then we started to date, and maybe this is a red flag. On our first date, we were talking about, I don't remember what exactly, but he said, I think women need to keep their opinions to themselves.
2: Oh, boy.
1: Oh, boy.
2: Okay.
0: Hey.
2: Oh, boy.
1: Hey.
2: Not mistake.
0: Hey, yeah. Look at that! That oi came from my anus. That's a brutal dude. I mean, like, you know, again, like, you know, what do they say? Fail quickly. You know, let's appreciate that you found that out early.
2: So true.
0: You know, you don't want to be at Thanksgiving and have him stand up. Hey, I want to give us.

0: speech. Women should keep their opinions to yourself. It's like, oh my God, I brought him into the family. What am I doing?
1: Yeah, oy vey.
2: So, Jared, you mentioned in the book you go over the dating profiles, especially things like pictures and like bios and stuff.
0: Right.
2: Like, that's huge for a lot of people. I know my friends that struggle in the dating apps, you know, they'll have one creepy picture up or their bio will have nothing. So there is stuff for them in the book, right?
0: Absolutely. Well, weirdly, dating is a very lonely sport. It's a social activity that you make your profile after a couple martinis by yourself. Maybe you check it out with one friend, but men generally check out their dating profiles with nobody. Men think they don't have a dating problem, which is probably a problem for everybody. Men think that they're great and their mom says they're handsome in a suit, so why wouldn't anyone want to be with them? And it's honestly, men make profiles that are for men, weirdly. You know, straight men make profiles like they're rushing a fraternity. It's them with a fish. It's them in a costume. They're too much. And then on the other side, women make profiles and they hide in their own profiles. Women try not to be too much. They don't want to be talked about by other women. So they could each take a little bit of advice from each other. If the women made their profiles a little bit more and a little bit more exciting and a little bit more them, and if the men made it a little bit less them, they'd have better profiles.
1: That's good advice
3: right
1: there.
3: That is good advice.
2: So you think my friend should take down the picture on Tinder of him holding the giant fish on a boat?
0: Yeah, I think the fish picture has been famously, made fun of in every aspect. I mean, like, it's just interesting, and especially the prompts. Like, people shy away from the prompts because they're scared, and it's weird because they're trying to... People, you know, try to get more matches, and that's really what you shouldn't be trying for. Mm-hmm. You should be trying to get more, you know, quality matches is what you want. You want people to hate your profile, because without people not liking your profile, then there's no one that loves your profile. So you need to be more you on your profile. You need to be, you know, answer the prompts and be specific so that people have things to answer to. The more you make it like a profile anyone could have, the less you're finding good dates.
3: Jared, what if you don't want to be in an app? Because there are a lot of people out there that are like tired of them. So what is your advice to that person?
0: If you're tired of the apps, keep that to yourself. No one cares. This isn't your dating blog. So I think misery doesn't find company. You know, so I would say it's okay to not be on the apps, but don't make it your personality. And then here's the other thing. The whole part of this book is about setups and about reaching out to your friends. And that's to a lot of people, that's the scariest thing in the world. But I would say my summer challenge is, you know, everyone says, here's what I hear from women specifically. All my friends are married and they never set me up. All my friends are married and they never set me up. Here's my thing. They all say that, but they never hang out with their friends and their spouses. They've never hung out with their friends' spouses. I think if they did one walk a week with their friend and their friend's spouse, they would be fixed up by the end of the summer.
1: Oh, that's good advice.
0: You go hang out with your friends. Billy, everyone knows this. We all know this. A man is never going to set you up. The best a man, the husband, will do is they'll go, oh, Lisa's cool. That's the best you're going to get out of them. You're going to go, oh, Lisa's cool. Yeah, she's chill. So you need to go on a 5,000-step walk with your friend and their husband so that the first thing the husband thinks of when he hears of single person and cool single person is Lisa. We want him to think of you like it's Coca-Cola. We want you to be the drink he thinks of when he thinks of cool single person. And if you're out there being like, all my friends are married, they never set me up, you're probably thought of as miserable single friend and not the cool single friend they want to set up.
1: Yeah, I think of Lisa more as an Aperol spritz or something.
0: Okay.
1: Very nice.
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0: Kiss 108, the Kiss Top 30 Countdown. Tame Impala and Jenny, that's Dracula. We gave it number 3 on the countdown. Jenny from Blackpink explains how she ended up on the Dracula remix with Kevin Parker, who, of course, is Tame Impala.
1: Me and Kevin have, we have mutual friends. And just one day, I got a text saying, like, I'd love to hear you sing on this song that's already out called Dracula. And I was like, what do you mean? I'll jump on right now. So I got into the studio. It was a, we did a lot of Zoom and back and forth because he was also in Australia. But yeah, that's how it happened.
0: Jenny from Blackpink right there. Tame Impala, of course, coming at the TD Garden right here in Boston with our buddy Joe Keery. July 28th. And Somber is going to be in Boston, the TD Garden, November 18th. Home record this last week, the runner-up at number 2.

0: Bruno Mars, the Kiss Top 30 Countdown. I just might. Last week's number one song. In fact, looking to make it 7 weeks in a row. That at least ties the record on the countdown, right, Justin?
1: Yeah, set by Ariana Grande, 7 weeks at number one. He could tie and then break it next week.
0: And Bruno coming to Gillette Stadium, 2 shows, September 5th and 6th. He's bringing Ray with him. And what a weekend as the World Cup kicks off out of Gillette Stadium, now called Boston Stadium. So welcome to football fans from all over the world. If you're lucky enough to go to any of the games, congratulations.
2: Hi, this is Megan from Framingham, Mass. I am going to the World Cup game with my family. It's a Father's Day present gift. My sister got the tickets a while ago, and I'm excited to be going. Not excited that it's called Boston Stadium. Going to Gillette for a long time. It's weird.
1: You ever get a gift that big for Father's Day, Bill?
0: No, it's, to me, it's the forgotten holiday, but that's okay.
1: You ever get a happy Father's Day?
0: I get that. Late last week, didn't another World Cup anthem drop?
1: Yes, we will have that coming up. You know what? In the jams.
0: Oh, good. We'll take a break, and look at that. I've got Taylor Swift right after the break. Hang in.
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12: So, Taylor Swift had a couple of surprise appearances this past week. She was at the NBA Finals in New York in Madison Square Garden, and what a game that was. But she was also at the Toy Story 5 premiere in Los Angeles.
13: It means so much to me to actually be a part of this film in some small way, just because it's such a an incredible world of imagination and playfulness and mischief and humor and comedy and tragedy. It's raised so many kids just like me. Like, I watched Toy Story when I was 5, and I've watched every single one of the films so many times.
12: That was a really cool story, Justin. First of all, that she showed up and nobody knew she was going to be there. Even Tom Hanks didn't know that she had a song in the movie.
14: Yeah, they learned 24 hours before the song came out. They brought him in a room and let them hear it.
12: Wow. And she performed the song. She sat down at the piano at the world premiere. And then she performed with Randy Newman, the original Toy Story song.
14: Yeah.
12: So it was a cool event. Meantime, Fate of Ophelia on the countdown at number 30 this week.

0: Kiss on the way at the Kiss Top 30 Countdown. Alex Warren, Fever Dream, number 27. He's going to be in Boston, the TD Garden, July 13th. The album Wild Child is going to be out August 28th. By the way, this is big. Our summer concert match game is going to kick off Monday morning on the Billy and Lisa Morning Show at 7:10 with tickets into all the biggest shows coming this summer, including Alex Warren. The best summer ever.
1: Yeah, everyone loves the match game. All you have to do is match two numbers, but you got to pay attention to every single time, every single play. So that's 7:10 Monday morning, 8:10 and 4:10 starts Monday.
0: And the countdown continues. Sabrina Carpenter, House Tour, number 26 this week.

0: Kiss Runaway, the Kiss Top 30 Countdown, BTS, that Swim at number 25. A possible summer song of 2026. It's in the running, right, Justin?
1: Oh, absolutely. Absolutely.
0: A couple of minutes ago, Justin, I mentioned the match game that kicks off on the show Monday morning, the Billy and Lisa morning show. This is big because, number one, the match game is one of the most popular games we play on the show.
1: And it's easy to win, right? You listen to the plays, you hear what numbers go where and what concerts are where, and then you match two of the numbers for a show.
0: And we're talking about all the biggest concerts of summer 2026.
1: Yes, including BTS.
0: And for months and months, we've talked about this being possibly, arguably, the biggest summer for concerts in New England ever.
1: Yeah, so Monday morning, 7:10, the Billy and Lisa show, it kicks off.
0: Taylor Swift, I Knew It, I Knew You, from the Toy Story movie, in theaters right now, number 24.

0: Taylor Swift, the Kiss Top 30 Countdown. I knew it. I knew you. Number 24 already on the Kiss Top 30 Countdown. And it's in the Toy Story 5 movie. And the premiere in Los Angeles this week, she performed her song from the movie at the piano. Here we go.
1: I want

0: You see, Justin, it's moments like that, right, that have everybody wondering what the hell's going on with Madison Square Garden. Why was she at the Knicks game? Is she getting married at Madison Square Garden? When is she getting married? Where is she getting married? It's things like that. Nobody, including the cast of the movie, knew she was going to have a song in the movie and knew she was going to show up at the world premiere.
1: I think everybody's wrong. I think nobody knows, and it's going to be completely different, the whole wedding thing.
0: I kind of agree with you. I'm still thinking the wedding, if it happens, is going to be overseas in Europe.
1: Okay.
0: But we got to take a break in the Kiss Top 30 Countdown. After the break, we've got Dominic Fike. Stand by.
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It's time. Time for the throwback segment. And again, we get new listeners all the time to the Kiss Top 30 Countdown. The throwback segment is all about having, well, a throwback song, which you'll love hearing. And we team it up with an interview we may have done with that artist. So anyway, 5 Seconds of Summer was in the Garden this past week. In honor, let's take you back to 2018. It was Kiss Concert, and the boys came into the show, and they

0: It came by train.
1: We took a train here today. Took a nice little...
0: You did not take
2: we
0: a train.
2: We did.
3: Nice it's not all glamour. It's not all glitz.
4: The train was nice. It's but a nice
1: the, it, you know, it was pretty you know, nice. It was I've like heard, we're I've in heard that the train going back is going to be less good.
2: Right.
1: Yeah.
2: Why? I look forward to it.
1: It's just what I've heard.
0: Wait a minute. Was it by choice that you took the train?
2: Oh, no.
0: You
2: no.
0: were told?
2: I mean, let's just get this straight here.
0: Okay, let me get this straight.
2: When I got the schedule this morning, they're like, you're catching a train. I'm like...
0: Wait a minute. Like, is it a celebrity train or something? Or
2: no.
0: just a
2: oh,
0: commuter
2: yeah,
0: train?
2: It's a celebrity
5: yeah.
2: It's really?
5: Yeah,
0: no.
5: No, it made sense with the schedule.
6: Yeah, that was such a moment because you could not believe it.
0: Well, because they arrived... with the number one song in the country at the time. And I'm like, God, you got to talk to your label guy.
6: I know. Well, they were in the Garden last weekend. Producer Riley, big
0: yes.
6: fan, by the way, interviewed them backstage and asked if that was true, if they remembered that moment with you.
7: I remember the show. I don't remember the train. I think I might have blocked that out. Wow, we're like Rihanna at the O2 in London.
8: Yeah, surge prices with Uber are just awful. So we had to, train again.
0: Again, yeah. have a conversation with the label. You shouldn't be on a train when you have a number one song.
6: No.
0: And it's not like the train that's pulling right into the Xfinity Center.
6: Right.
0: There's another leg to that trip.
6: Right. Crazy.
0: Anyway, we love these guys. And you're right. Producer Riley did an awesome job. I loved how she ended the interview by asking them their favorite sauces. Since
6: yeah.
0: they are five sauce.
6: Yeah.
0: 5 Seconds of Summer, the throwback. It's easier. You'll love it.

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5: Well, Lisa's actually standing right next to me. So what's going on, Lisa?
6: Okay, I just have to relive the book club from this past week. I think I'm still like awash in absolute joy and like my book club really honestly is one of the best things that you can attend. I really believe that. It is so much fun. We had 800 people come to the Ann Patchett event at Big Night Live this past week. It was like they were lining up an hour before the doors opened around the block. And I walked outside and

0: And it was up on the marquee, like Lisa's Book Club with Ann Patchett. And it was just, it was incredible. And then 90 Plus Sellers, who's one of our lead sponsors, First In, local company, gave a check to Raising a Reader for $10,000.
1: And that's a lot of money for a charity like Raising a Reader.
0: It's so impactful. And the fact that we're helping all of these families in Massachusetts who are buying books, it's just, it really honestly like makes me so proud.
1: People walking past the garden, because there's a lot of foot traffic down there, the Hub Hall and everything. They must have thought, oh my God, who's in town?
0: Rosalie was at the garden last night. So all of those people were walking around thinking like, what's going on? It was, I have to say, like, we have Dave Portnoy coming up next in 3 weeks, July 1st. And it's going to be even bigger.
2: Oh, yeah.
1: In so many ways.
0: I can't even wrap my head around the fact that we've created something that brings so much joy to so many people, and people are reading again, and you see them with their books, and they're buying multiple books as gifts, and I'm just telling you, I'm so proud.
1: And when is Dave Portnoy?
0: July 1st. And if you want to go, we maybe have like 50 tickets. That's about it. And the link is up in my story. But again, it's like basically sold out.
2: But your ticket, you get the book.
0: You get a
2: That's
0: signed,
2: your ticket in.
0: You get a signed copy of the book. That's it. My events are free. So you're getting, so the book literally is coming out the day before my book club.
1: It comes out
0: June 30th. He's doing an event in New York for his book, and then he's coming to Boston and doing Lisa's book
1: club. So where do people go quickly?
0: Just go to my Lisa Donovan 108, my Instagram, and look for the link.
1: There you go. Into the countdown we go. Hour number 2 with Justin Bieber and Speed Demon at number 21.

0: Kiss 108, the Kiss Top 30 Countdown. Justin Bieber, that's Speed Demon, number 21. We are into the second hour of the Kiss Top 30 Countdown. Nick star Jalen Brunson says he listens to Justin Bieber's Purpose album before every Knicks game for good luck.
1: My sister actually put me on to the Purpose album. It came out like 2015-ish. And so, yeah, the album's amazing. I'm not going to lie, it's amazing. So going to the game, I'm shuffling music, and one of the songs on the album is like playing as I'm going to an NCAA tournament game.
2: Yeah.
1: So I listened to it. We end up winning, and then happened again. So I was like, oh, this might be a thing. And then we kept winning and winning, and we won a national championship. And so my freshman year, and then, yeah.
0: So you got to know, he listened to it before that Knicks win the other night, that historic win in Madison Square Garden. Anyway, here's Tate McRae on the countdown. Revolving Door is number 20 this week. Michael.

0: Ariana Grande, the Kiss Top 30 Countdown. We handed out tickets to Ariana's show in Boston as well as Chicago this past week, the Ariana Grande Getaway. And pretty cool, the parents of young Olivia surprised her when she got out of school with the winning.
1: What a day. How was it?
2: Right? Do we win?
1: Guess what?
2: We win.
3: We're going to Chicago!
2: You want to know what's funny? I snuck my watch so I could see your text, and you didn't text me. I was like, boy!
4: That was so cool.
0: So cool. Now, Justin, we wrapped up that contest. We're kicking off a really big one Monday morning on the Billy and Lisa show.
4: Yeah, the summer concert match game. Everyone loves the match game. All the biggest shows coming to Boston this summer. You could win 7:10 Monday morning.
0: All right. Your jams are coming up the third hour. You want to give us a tease?
4: Dude, we have another World Cup song.
0: Another
4: anthem? Another one. In the collaboration here is very surprising. I'll have that.
0: All right. Now, I've got more Justin Bieber right after the break. Stand by.
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0: Kiss Runaway, the Kiss Top 30 Countdown, Justin Bieber. That's Daisy's at number 18. So Ella Langley went viral this week at her show for giving the audience some words of wisdom.
1: You are good enough today. The fact that you woke up this morning made you good enough for today. The fact that we have a God that loves us is why you are good enough today.
2: Yeah, she motivates me. I put our song on. She was in Texas in the gym. And
3: come on, baby.
0: Yeah, you're an Ella fella.
2: I am.
0: Now, if you want to see Ella Langley this summer, you'll have to take a drive to Guilford, New Hampshire. She's going to be there July 30th. If you want to hear Ella Langley, you can do that right now. Choosing Texas, number 17. Just when

0: Kiss right away at the Kiss Top 30 Countdown. Bruno Mars, Risk It All, number 16 on the Kiss Top 30 Countdown. And don't forget, he's going for 7 weeks in a row at number one on the Kiss Top 30 Countdown. And if he makes it to seven, he ties the all-time record on the countdown. Right, Justin?
1: Set by Ariana Grande, so he could tie it this week. And then, if he does, possibly break it next.
0: And Sienna Spiro's album, it's called Visit.

0: Kiss Runaway, the Kiss Top 30 Countdown. Ray is at number 14 with Where Is My Husband. And Ryan Tedder says of all the artists he's worked with, Taylor Swift surprised him the most.
1: Taylor surprised me the most in the sense that I had worked with almost everyone up to that point, mm-hmm. except for Taylor. Mm-hmm. And we tried, actually, funny enough, she reached out to me to work on Red. And we couldn't get our calendars to align. Anyway, so Taylor surprised me with her speed of lyricism.
0: You know what's interesting, Justin? Anyone in the music world who has worked with Taylor Swift says the same exact thing.
2: Yeah, it's pretty consistent.
0: Yeah. That, of course, Ryan Tedder of One Republic and Need Your Love, One Republic, number 13 this week.

0: Ryan Tedder and One Republic, Need Your Love at number 13. Great to have One Republic back on the Kiss Top 30 countdown. And another reminder, we're doing senior shout-outs all weekend on Kiss 108. Let's face it, we've got seniors graduating everything from middle school to high school to college to private school, everything.
1: Preschool.
0: Yeah. So we're doing shout-outs all weekend. And you got to send in a talkback. That's the key.
2: Hello. I just wanted to shout out my friend Mia Cantasesso, who graduated from Emerson College. You rock, girl.
0: That's just a sample of what we're getting. We've been getting them for several weeks now, right?
1: Yeah, we've been doing it the last couple of weekends. So listen, if you're listening right now, you want to hear your shout out, send it in on the talkback, Mike.
0: And by the way, if you are listening and you have a senior in your family, a senior in your life, if you are a senior, you have a congratulations from me and Justin.
1: Absolutely.
0: Take a break in the countdown. Kehlani is next. Stand by.
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0: Biggest Runaway at the Kiss Top 30 Countdown, Harry Styles, American Girls at number 11. And by the way, he kicks off his 12-show residency at Wembley Stadium in London this weekend. It's going to run through July 4th. Meantime, Olivia Rodrigo has her first ever duet with Robert Smith from The Cure, which she explains is a dream come true for her.
1: I think I was probably introduced to them through my parents. My dad is a huge Cure fan.
2: Oh, well, there you go.
1: We saw him at Primavera the other day. We saw The Cure perform, and he said that was his 30th time seeing The Cure.
2: Oh, my God. Oh,
1: yeah,
2: wow.
1: He's a diehard super
2: fan.
1: He's
2: still not cured, huh?
1: He's still not. Oh. He hasn't found it. No.
2: So is he one of those guys that Robert Smith, like, looks out in the audience like, oh, he's back?
1: Yeah, crazy stalker fan. No, he got to talk to Robert when, you know, because we're kind of friends now. And the first time he met him, I've never seen my dad's like very tough. You know, he's a dad. He's like a protector. And I saw him, they saw each other, and he just like the tears started welling up in his eyes. His screensaver on his phone is a picture of like him and Robert like that. Like, it's so sweet.
0: Makes so much sense, huh? Her latest song, The Cure. And we've got it on the Kiss Top 30 Countdown. It's an extra. Check it out.
1: Oh.

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3: Okay, here it comes. Third hour of the Kiss Top 30 Countdown. Don't forget, we've got that brand new Olivia Rodrigo coming up this hour. And don't forget, Bruno Mars looking to tie the all-time Kiss Top 30 Countdown record with 7 weeks at number one. And Justin, you've got some jams. What are they?
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0: Kiss 108, the Kiss Top 30 Countdown. Zara Larsson, that's Lush Life at number 10. Olivia Rodrigo's new album came out this past Friday. She's coming to the TD Garden October 15th, 17th, and 18th. And she says, now that she's over 21 with her new album, she's going to get drunk.
1: I think Sour, I was 17 when it came out. Guts, I was 20, and now I'm 23, so I'm going to get really drunk.
2: Oh, okay.
1: So I'm really excited about that. Now I'm of age, I can like properly do it.
3: I see. Yeah. I see.
0: And we've got her sober on the Kiss Top 30 countdown. Drop Dead is number 9.

0: 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It's time for Justin's Jam.
1: All right, let's start with the World Cup, of course. Why not? It kicked off this week. Tons of new World Cup songs. We've had them all, right, Billy?
2: Yeah, absolutely.
1: How about this one? Brand new. This collaboration's crazy. Megan Thee Stallion, David Guetta, Andrea Bocelli. It's called DNA. So

0: Where's David, Andrea?
1: It's the David Guetta touch. He's there, don't worry.
0: Here he comes.
1: Oh, yeah. I got to be honest. All the World Cup songs that have dropped have been fantastic.
2: Yeah. At what point at a game do they play one of those songs?
1: Will they
2: take the field?
1: Maybe, halftime, towards the end, if it's a close game, get people hyped. Anyway, happy World Cup, everybody.
2: Yeah.
1: How about this? The Backstreet Boys have a new song in the new Paw Patrol movie.
2: No way.
1: Comes out August 14th. Billy, it's called Bottle Up. The boys have

0: know, good for them. The New Kids and the Backstreet Boys still have life out there.
1: Yeah, and this sounds like a song from a kids movie.
0: And I think their comeback of the Backstreet Boys, Backstreet Back, by the way, the comeback was launched when they did the Sphere. Everybody yeah. was shocked at how good their Sphere performance
1: Remember
0: was.
1: Remember the tickets?
0: Yes.
1: Sold out instantly.
0: Yeah.
1: Anyway, that Paw Patrol movie, again, comes out August 14th. All right, Olivia Rodrigo, the new album is out. We'll have a song coming up this hour, the entire song. But I'm liking this one, Bill, from the album. It's called My Way. I'll give it the Jam of the Week.

0: love that she took over Kiss 108 the other night, taking questions from fans about love and dating and relationships. That was such a cool event.
1: Yeah, and I love that she took calls, but she also took talkbacks.
0: Yes.
1: With dating advice.
0: From your talkback mafia.
1: I'm just saying.
0: Noah Kahan, don't forget the historic 4 shows at Fenway Park this summer, July 7th, 8th, 10th, and 11th. And on the countdown, The Great Divide. This week, we give it number 6. I

Kiss right away, the Kiss Top 30 Countdown. Olivia Dean, so easy to fall in love. Number 5, we kick off the top 5 of the countdown this week. And Monday on the Billy and

0: Lisa Morning Show, Justin. We're kicking off a big new contest.
1: Yeah, the Summer Concert Match Game, Monday morning, 7:10. Tickets to all the biggest shows coming to Boston this summer. And that includes who you just heard, Olivia Dean.
0: Mm-hmm. Yeah, we've got two Olivias on Kiss and on the Kiss Top 30 Countdown. I love that. And don't forget, Tame Impala coming to the TD Garden with Joe Keery, July 28th. Tame Impala and Jenny, Dracula in the top five at number four this week.

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Kiss Runaway at the Kiss Top 30 Countdown. Zara Larsson, runner-up at number two with The Midnight Sun. We are so close to the top. We'll get to the number one song, but in the meantime, the new Olivia Rodrigo album dropped on Friday. She took over Kiss 108 Thursday night, taking questions from fans about relationships, about dating, about love life. And we're featuring songs from the new album, including this week's extra on the Kiss Top 30 Countdown. We give it to Olivia Rodrigo, and the song is called, well, Stupid.

0: song could ever say. Kiss Runaway at the Kiss Top 30 Countdown. Okay, Olivia Rodrigo, hot off the new album. It's called Stupid Song. We threw it in there as an extra in case you missed it. On Friday, we were world premiering songs from the Olivia album all day on Friday. Now, Justin, Monday morning, a massive contest we kick off on the morning show.
1: Yeah, the summer concert match game, of course, put on by Kiss 108. Us, all tickets to all the biggest shows coming to Boston this summer. The match game people love, right? You have to listen to every play. That's 710, 810, and 410. And you see where the numbers land and the prizes land. And you make a match and you win the prize.
0: Wow. I can't wait. Monday morning, we kick it off 710 on the Billy and Lisa Morning Show. Before we say goodbye, we want to welcome people in from all over the world with the World Cup going on. Feel free to

0: Tell Alexa to play Kiss 108 or the Billy and Lisa Morning Show on Kiss, because they can listen to us when they go back home to their countries, Justin.
1: It's worldwide, the iHeart app. It's free, like Billy said. And also, you can leave a talk back. So whatever you're doing in Boston, if you want to have any commentary or questions about the city, hit that red microphone button on the app and leave your message.
0: Meantime, don't forget, Bruno Mars is coming to Gillette Stadium September 5th and 6th. He's bringing Ray with him. It's going to be a massive show. And what do you know? Bruno Mars right now ties the record for having your song so many weeks on the Kiss Top 30 Countdown. This week makes week number 7 for Bruno Mars, and I just might. Have a great weekend, everybody. We'll see you on the show Monday morning, the Billy and Lisa Morning Show. Bye-bye.

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0: Bruno Mars and Risk It All right there. Saturday afternoon, Mikey V jumping in, my big bro Frankie V and Gianna.
1: Last weekend, the most iconic part of the Tonys had to be Pink opening up the show by flying through the sky as Peter Pan.
0: So we're opening up our show with Pink.
1: Yes.
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0: Ariana Grande, she drops her album next month, Kiss 108, the V Bros and Gianna.
1: And then yesterday, we got a brand new album from Olivia Rodrigo right here. It's called You Seem Pretty Sad for a Girl So in Love.
0: This one's been out for a while, but it's on the album. Olivia Rodrigo dropped that on Kiss. I know.

0: Samantha, will you be at Trader Joe's on June 17th?
1: Hard to say, but I am at Trader Joe's a lot.
0: Did you see? Gianna knows what I'm talking about.
2: I'm avoiding Trader Joe's that day. I'm not going.
0: My wife is one of those people. They love these drops, the tote bag drops that they're doing, and they have their latest cult favorite mini tote bag drop. This one apparently is really big because it has stripes on it.
1: Oh, okay. So that's a yes for me. Wow, I can't believe Trader Joe's is sort of a retail store now.
2: Good luck getting one, though, because do you see what happens at these tote drops? People fight each other, like punch each other, like elbow Friday. Each other.
0: It is. The lines go
1: I guess
0: about.
1: I'm not in the loop of the Trader Joe's merch.
3: Don't worry. I'm not in the loop either.
0: There's no bag
3: that I would fight anybody over.
2: No, so and then they go on eBay for, yeah. I'm looking at one for, no joke, $2,400.
0: For what?
2: Tote bag, everybody.
0: That normally sells for $2.99. Mm-hmm. So, yeah, these ones are 13 by 11 by 6-inch little bags. They're going to be in pastel colors. And these ones everybody's going crazy for because they will have stripes on them, which is different than the last one. And like Gianna said, look, so Mikey's looking at it right now. And people
3: it's like something I would take to a pool party or like a beach or like
0: That's basically what it is. But people are now spending thousands of dollars for the resale.
1: I know this isn't your intention, but you are piquing my curiosity. And I
2: hey, listen, I was curious about it. And then now I'm on eBay again. There's a coupon code. You can get one for only $4,995.
3: Why can't you pay rent this month? Well, I got a tote bag.
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1: I don't think she's getting married in Rhode Island today. 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That's my prediction.
0: The rumors have been going crazy. Mm-hmm. It's Kiss 108. It's so silly.

0: rock on. A little over a month away, yes, four sold-out shows. Fenway Park with Kiss 108, yes. The V-Bros, and Gianna.
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0: 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Ah, there's nothing like a bit of silence.
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1: 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I haven't watched any videos. 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
1: Isn't it insane that bars are open till 3 a.m. this weekend?
0: Yes, and I'll start a Thursday. Mm-hmm. Thursday night, I tested it out.
1: Yes, you did.
0: It is true. enjoy the World Cup if you're watching the games. 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

Low-key might actually start a petition for this. It's Savannah on Kiss 108, Boston's number one hit music station. I mean, Charlie XCX had her brat summer, but summer 2026, I think we should give it to Zara Larsson. It's a Zara Larsson summer.

Live tonight. I am so excited. We are hosting our very first World Cup match here in Boston. It's Kiss 108, Haiti versus Scotland, going to be kicking off at 9. And I got to give props to the Scots because they have been rocking the kilt, showing up all over my TikTok, and I'm living for this energy.

0: 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Have a great weekend, everybody. But Monday morning, Lisa, we're giving away tickets to some of the biggest shows this summer.
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There really isn't anything Taylor Swift can't do. It's Kiss 108, Boston's number one hit music station. She just became the youngest woman ever inducted into the Songwriters Hall of Fame. Like, come on, girl. There's not a record she hasn't broken. I've been

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The internet pretty much convinced that Taylor Swift and the Kardashians are not feuding anymore. When Kylie Jenner and Taylor saw each other at Game 4 of the NBA Finals, they were looking very bestie-bestie. The video is viral, and if you haven't seen it, kiss108.com.

0: Kiss 108, Billy and Lisa here. Have a great weekend, everybody. But Monday morning, Lisa, we're giving away tickets to some of the biggest shows this summer.
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Olivia Rodrigo's new era is finally here. It's Kiss 108. What's up? It's Savannah. She just dropped her new album, You Seem Pretty Sad, for a girl so in love, and revealed she's 60% deaf in her left ear. And I was like, whoa, wait, I never knew that.

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Tame Impala, Jenny, Dracula on Kiss 108. That's actually one of the three songs in the running for Song of the Summer in my friend group, because we have that one, Zara Larsson, Midnight Sun, and Somber Homewrecker. So we'll see who actually wins.

Harry Styles, American Girls. It's Kiss 108, Boston's number one hit music station. Harry and Zoe actually just got matching tattoos to celebrate their engagement. Harry's is on the back of his arm. Zoe's on her back, but they both say, let it rip. Now, I've been trying to figure out what this means. Is it like, let it rip, like, yeah, just do it, just go, or could it be something else? I don't know. Hit me up on Instagram. What do you think? @RealSavannahG.

just inducted into the Songwriters Hall of Fame on Thursday night, and fans think that her dress might actually be giving Easter eggs about her wedding dress. See the pics for yourself. 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

0: 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Have a great weekend, everybody. But Monday morning, Lisa, we're giving away tickets to some of the biggest shows this summer.
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1: 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Stephanie over in Natick. Hey, girly, what are we up to?
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1: Hey, you know what? 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
2: 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All right. It'll be in my head. I'm doing it.

0: 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Have a great weekend, everybody. But Monday morning, Lisa, we're giving away tickets to some of the biggest shows this summer.
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If the Tartan Army taking over Boston has not hit your For You page yet, like, what part of TikTok are you on? It's Kiss 108. The Scots ready for their World Cup match tonight against Haiti here at Boston Stadium. Oh, the energy is going to be

Olivia Rodrigo in her new era just dropped her new album, You Seem Pretty Sad for a Girl So in Love. And when doing an interview about the album, she actually revealed she's 60% deaf in her left ear. And I was like, whoa, I had no idea. That's crazy. Here's Olivia with Drop Dead on Kiss 108.

0: got to help out Haley from Framingham real quick. It's Kiss 108 Boston's number one hit music station. Okay, girly. So you went on a date last night, and the guy did something so horrible you can never see him again. Like, what happened?
1: He took his cloth napkin, blew into it, and then set it back down on his lap.
0: No, you're joking. He did not blow his nose in the napkin. No, that did not happen.
1: Yeah, I had to Purell my soul after watching that.
0: Yeah, I don't think there's any help we can give you. Like, that's a rough one.

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1: 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And this is On the Move with Enrique Santos.
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3: Hey, everybody. Welcome to the show. The FIFA World Cup is officially underway, and we've got the anthems everybody's talking about. Plus, wait until you hear who just had a private meeting with the Pope. It's all coming up on the move. I'm Enrique Santos, and he's DJ Extreme.
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1: 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Your very first acting role, and you're playing your uncle, the one and only king of pop, Michael Jackson.
2: The next level pressure, bro. But Jafar Jackson sounds like he took it seriously. His acting coach say his goal was to show Michael's humanity. Hmm. That's powerful. And I mean, hey, having to go through everything he went through, just like any actor would have in order to land the role. Everyone can't stop talking about this.
1: Yeah. You know what I like? Isn't just the icon. It's the person behind the legend. Big shout out to Jafar for stepping into this massive role. Big shoes to fill, obviously. Hopefully he'll moonwalk straight into Hollywood history, you know, and I hope his acting career doesn't like end here.
2: Of course not. That's the toughest part, to have to see him outside of, you know, imagining him as Michael
1: right.
2: when you play such an iconic role.
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2: 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And how about J Balvin, Amber Mark, Steve Vai, and Travis Barker teaming up on a new version of Van Halen's Jump?
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1: Got some Eminem on the way, Taylor Swift, some Post Malone, some Daddy Yankee, Benz and Boone, and we getting started right now, yes, with some Sabrina Carpenter. This one is called When Did You Get Hot? And when did I play your favorite song? Let me know what you want to hear right now on social media, @Move with Enrique. That's @Move with Enrique.